silently down through the centuries, living many secret lives, struggling to reach the time of the gathering, when the few who remain will battle to the last. No one has ever known you were among you. Until now.

0: Check it out now.
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1: You

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We remember why we're here, so they refuse to hear. But beware, 2G is near, so prepare, my son.

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I think could be improved or whatever. I talk about my own personal improvement, you know? I talk about things that happen around my way, you know? 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Although I might be dealing with some of the same type of things, I don't go about it the same way.

0: dead.
1: It all began rather innocently during the spring of 1987. 20 rounds ricocheted through the small store in a matter of seconds.
2: Get out of here!
1: One was killed, the other was hit twice, but somehow managed to escape. Stay tuned for more. Always has

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When my brother boy got shot, I felt it as he laid there on the pavement with two bullets drilled in his back. The guard was still building. What you don't know is you can't stop a law. 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'Cause ain't no river wide enough in Mount Everest.

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0: Be nice and smooth in here, mammy. 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
0: You're positive, kid. 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
1: Yeah.

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0: Yeah, just a moment. 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Let's really get them out there, shy but very, very crazy. The Grateful Dead crew. 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Come on.
1: Aaron Rod,
0: Steve. Get your asses out here. Come on. Healy, Jackson, Ramrod, Joseph.
2: Hello.
1: Howdy.
0: 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Come on. Get them all out of here. There's the man right there, Ramrod. Right over. Come on, Sparky.
3: Here he is, one of the best guys in the business, Bill Gregg.
0: Billy, this is the crew for 10 fucking years. They've done it. Billy, once again for the crew. Thank you very much.
4: You're a damn good audience.